roll up to some papers, to it, straight into it, gon' make them do it, that dang can do it for sure. Get my left on, I get my spliff on for sure. Break that, stay cool, way cool, roll a dude, old school.

0: 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Got him all scared, I ain't even strike yet. Wire up jaws when I swing if the mic stretch. I worked hard, took the right steps, had a shot, so I took the shit. Now this game gon' need a life vest.
1: I said.